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When I walk on by, girls be looking like Debbie Fly. 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

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No shoes, no shirt, and I still get service. Watch.

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2: 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Don't know it from the start. 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A Sean Paul and Sasha. Come see.